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1: a candy colored clown they call the sandman tiptoes to my room every night just

She was the happiest corpse I'd ever seen. I think of Elsie to this very day. I remember how she turned to me and said, "What good is sitting all alone in your room

This is about a I'd kind of reached the end of an emotional cul-de-sac one particular evening. It's a strange sort of evening. I ended up at